0: search is over.
1: I want you to know it's over.
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1: Fox News, I'm Jack Callahan. U.S. forces fired on and disabled two Iranian oil tankers Friday after exchanging fire with Iranian forces in the Strait of Hormuz overnight. Secretary of State Marco Rubio telling reporters in Rome that President Trump's views on Iran have not changed.
2: The president's perspective is clear. He thinks that Iran is a threat and it needs to be addressed.
1: The United Arab Emirates reports another Iranian missile and drone attack on one of its ports. The April jobs report showing a slowdown in hiring last month, but a stronger report than most economists had expected, with 115,000 new jobs created. White House economic advisor Kevin Hassett telling Fox.
3: The fact is that people still don't have faith that the golden age is upon us, that Trump policies are working, but it keeps showing up in the data. And it's really astonishing, like what record-setting numbers we're starting to see.
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19: Lows dip down to about 44 tonight under partly cloudy skies. Winds out of the west, 5 to 10 miles per hour. Sunshine mixed with clouds at times again. Tomorrow, slight chance of rain showers. High temperatures reach up to 65. Clear skies. Tomorrow night, lows dip down to about 37. I'm meteorologist Kara Foster on Bluff Country 103.5 KNEI. Currently, it's 66 degrees.

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1: Shout out Rustin Kelly, used to be married to Casey Musgrave, such a nice guy. He just tied the knot. And to another musician, Kubelik, and they first met in 2016. He proposed Grand Ole Opry, and they met 10 years ago. So good for them, going the distance. Rustin Kelly, married man, with the Sam Alex Show.

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A lot of people that love chocolate, Toblerone, known for distinctive triangular prisms inspired by the Matterhorn Mountain. 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Surprising a lot of people. It's known as the City of Bears. Now you know.

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0: people sing the Mount Rushmore country. 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

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Making my own bed this week, $1. And going to the store, 50 cents. 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

0: Jackson and Don't Be Angry, and here's Merle Haggard telling you about one of his songs.
1: Let me tell you about a song that I feel explains itself. It's called Daddy Frank, the Guitar Man.

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All right, we're going to feature Glenn Campbell coming up next, but first of all, it's all about David Allen Coe this week. He passed away last week at the age of 86, and back in the mid-70s, I had this record by David Allen Coe, and I thought it was absolutely spectacular. If I remember correctly, it was the flip side of Long-Haired Redneck, but I'm not positive on that. Check it out. See if you can remember David Allen Coe, a song he wrote called Family Reunion. Mama.

Well, certainly hope you enjoyed the J. Dean Country Legends Jukebox this morning, featuring the sounds of David Allen Coe. It's a great show. Here's Tennille Artz on KNEI 103.5.

baby. Let's stop for a little while. I need to give my old horse a rest. 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

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Randy Houser running out of moonlight. Got Reba and Conway Twitty on the way right now. 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

Keith Urban on KNDI Bluff Country 103.5. Hey, way to go to Brianna Noble. She won the Eric and Kathy Mother's Day giveaway. Yeah, major nominations. She is the lucky winner of tickets to Chanhassen Dinner Theaters, a hanging basket from Sycamore Floral, and a bottle of wine. Way to go

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I just thank him for

0: That's it. That's the list. The 20 biggest songs in country music for this week in 2017. 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